else fell like we did that night. Though it felt like the universe knew. A pack of friends who couldn't hold their laughter. They chose to be painfully obvious in front of us. Slightly unaware or in denial of the dangers ahead, we thrust our wary hearts into each other's arms. Content and comfortable.

0: other's true fate is not of our nature. 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
1: Maybe you weren't made for me, nor I for you. But I'd be damn lying if I think that that's true.

Ada Harry Style Aperture. Di nomor 13 ada Dave Timms, Rain Dance. Dan barusan di nomor 12 ada Olivia Rodrigo with Drop Dead. Dan pastinya Cha Cha Cha by Bruno Mars di nomor 11. Kalau gitu langsung aja kita masuk ke nomor 10, ada Sabrina Carpenter with Tears. Number 10.

I was distracted and in traffic. I didn't feel it when the earthquake happened, but it really got me thinking. Were you out drinking? Were you in the living room chilling, watching television? It's been a year now. Think I figured out how to let you go and let communication die out. I know you know, we know you weren't down for forever, and it's fine. Other, and it's fine. But if the world was ending, you'd come over right.

understanding, you come over right, right. If the world was ending, you would come over right.